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19: A Better Life with Dr. Sanjay Gupta.
20: If you are struggling with substance abuse, alcohol, pills, whatever it may be, first of all, it's nothing to be ashamed of. We know addiction is a brain disease, and we also know getting into recovery can be tough. Also, in case this helps, I want to tell you about a new study at a Harvard School of Public Health, which found that spiritual belief, the idea of a steady religious practice, had a protective effect from addiction. Experts we talked to told us there were probably a few reasons why this might be the case. Number one, excessive drug and alcohol use would not be the norm in a religious community, and people want to fit in. Two, a belief in a higher power provides people with hope and solace, great foils for addiction. And three, and I think there's some merit to this, regular attendance in a faith community also provides connection. Just like in AA, camaraderie and social support is often what you need. I'm Dr. Sanjay Gupta, helping you live a better life.
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8: How often do you stop to wonder whether you should share something that's revealing, maybe even embarrassing, with a partner, a friend, or even your boss? In her new book called Revealing, The Underrated Power of Oversharing, behavioral scientist Leslie John says doing just that can help you deepen relationships that are vital to your life. We need people to trust us in order to get things like love, friendship, and career success. That's what she told us. When you make yourself vulnerable by revealing something sensitive, it does make other people trust you. In turn, when you ask someone to reveal something about themselves, showing that interest will generally lead someone to like you more. Why? Because people like to be asked about themselves, she says. It also signals that they are discriminating and choosy, but in a good way. I'm Dr. Sanjay Gupta, helping you live a better life.

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15: We've talked a lot about measles over the past year, but mumps has largely flown under the radar, even though it's been making a bit of a comeback as well. That's because fewer people are getting the MMR vaccine, which stands for measles, mumps, and rubella. The vaccine's been around for decades. It is effective. It is safe. What makes mumps outbreaks difficult to contain is that symptoms usually don't appear for 2 to 3 weeks after someone's been exposed. And that can make it hard to pin down where that exposure took place. And someone who is infected can transmit the virus to someone else before they are symptomatic. If you get sick, which could manifest like a run-of-the-mill respiratory virus or the telltale swelling of your cheeks and jaw, all you can really do at that point is to treat the symptoms and also isolate yourself so you don't infect anyone else. I'm Dr. Sanjay Gupta, helping you live a better life.
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13: Have you ever noticed that you mostly breathe through one nostril at a time? Even when you're not sick, even when your allergies aren't bothering you. The body actually switches the dominant nostril as frequently as every 2 hours while we're awake. That's according to Adam Taylor, an anatomy professor at Lancaster University in the UK. This alternating cycle is automatic. It's regulated subconsciously by the hypothalamus in the brain, he said. Your body does this to give each nostril a chance to rest and repair so they don't get too dried out, which could make it easier for pathogens and inflammation to cause damage. Now, Taylor also said studies suggest the left nostril may be more dominant, and when the right nostril is dominant, the body is in a more alert or even stressed state. Who knew? Pretty fascinating stuff. I'm Dr. Sanjay Gupta, helping you live a better life.
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5: Making sure your kids get enough sleep. It's one of the most important things you can do for them as a parent, and yet it's often overlooked. Not only does sleep in the early years set the stage for mental and physical health, it also creates the foundation for how one sleeps later in life. That's according to the National Sleep Foundation. Now, that organization recommends 14 to 17 hours a night for newborns, 12 to 15 for infants, 11 to 14 for toddlers, 10 to 13 for preschoolers, and 9 to 11 for school-aged children. When it's age appropriate, start by talking to your kids about why sleep is important. It helps their body grow, helps their brains learn, helps their mood stay steady. Don't underestimate the importance of a routine. You can even narrate what you're doing step by step to help them along the way. I'm Dr. Sanjay Gupta, helping you live a better life.

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0: Williams walked onto the court for her first tennis match in almost 4 years yesterday. The 23-time Grand Slam champion ended her four-year hiatus to play women's doubles at the HSBC Championships at the Queen's Club in London. Serena, who's 44 years old, and her partner, a 19-year-old from Canada, won their opening match. Serena still has her trademark power, hitting service winners of up to 120 miles an hour. She said part of her decision to return to play was so her daughters could sit in the stands and watch.
1: How cool is that?
0: If a ball is whipping at you at 120 miles an hour, that's when you just sit down and cover your head. You're not hitting that back.
1: Absolutely.
0: That's amazing. 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Mostly cloudy and muggy today. Some scattered showers and storms, a high of 84. For tonight, mostly cloudy with a lingering shower or storm, a low of 68. Going to be warm the next couple days. Partly sunny, shower or thunderstorm tomorrow with a high of 90. Then for Friday, same story. Partly sunny with a shower or thunderstorm. And again, a high of 90. It's 65 degrees at 534. I'm Jocelyn Ciccolo. It's time for the 80s, 90s, and now on Magic 93.
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0: Hey, it's Frankie and Jocelyn here. It is going to be a muggy one.
1: Mm-hmm. If you haven't already, turn that AC on.
0: Oh, gosh, you have to. Your 2822 future weather forecast from WBRE, WYU. Cloudy, muggy, scattered showers and thunderstorms today with a high 84 degrees. Yesterday was gorgeous.
1: Absolute perfection.
0: No clouds in the sky. There was a little breeze. It was like in the low 80s.
1: I remember summers when we grew up. Gosh. Every day.
0: Every single day. 65 degrees at 542. Welcome to the show today. 7:30 this morning. In case you missed it yesterday, we finally got a winner with the free money birthday wheel.
1: We did. Amy from Mayfield won $425 yesterday. Her birthday was August 10th, so we reset the jackpot. Today we play for $100.
0: And we're going to try for two winners in a row.
1: Yeah, we are.
0: Coming up at 7:30. Today we're doing What's Up Wednesday.
1: So we want to know, what did you name your first pet and why did you choose that name?
0: Yeah, what was the name of your first pet? And you're like, well, why did you pick that name?
1: Right.
0: Go to our Facebook page. We want to hear your story. We're giving away more tickets for the Great American Getaway 400 coming to NASCAR race time at Pocono this weekend.
1: And we have those tickets for you between 8 and 8:30.
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19: A better life with Dr. Sanjay Gupta.
20: If you are struggling with substance abuse, alcohol, pills, whatever it may be, first of all, it's nothing to be ashamed of. We know addiction is a brain disease, and we also know getting into recovery can be tough. Also, in case this helps, I want to tell you about a new study out of Harvard School of Public Health, which found that spiritual belief, the idea of a steady religious practice, had a protective effect from addiction. Experts we talked to told us there were probably a few reasons why this might be the case. Number one, excessive drug and alcohol use would not be the norm in a religious community, and people want to fit in. Two, a belief in a higher power provides people with hope and solace, great foils for addiction. And three, and I think there's some merit to this, regular attendance in a faith community also provides connection. Just like in AA, camaraderie and social support is often what you need. I'm Dr. Sanjay Gupta, helping you live a better life.

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0: Cloudy, muggy, scattered showers and thunderstorms, 84. That's like a summer forecast.
1: It feels like summer, yes.
0: 65 degrees already. 5:54, and Jocelyn has what you need to know next.
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9: It's 65 degrees at 6:02. I'm Jocelyn Ciccolo. Here's what you need to know this morning. A teenager was found guilty of murder over the fatal stabbing of another teen at a high school track meet last year. A teen sentenced to 35 years in prison. 19-year-old Carmelo Anthony was indicted on first-degree murder in the fatal stabbing of 17-year-old Austin Medcalf. Happened at a track meet in Frisco, Texas in April of last year. Prosecutors called the stabbing senseless and plain and simple murder, while the defense argued that Anthony acted in self-defense. Both were high school students at the time of that murder in Texas. History at Steamtown, the big boy reunion of two of the largest steam locomotives in the world, expected to bring thousands to Scranton and the Steamtown National Historic Site. For 2 weeks, Union Pacific's big boy 4014, the world's largest operating steam locomotive, will join the non-operational big boy 4012. It's a restored museum piece on display at Steamtown for years. Both locomotives were among 25 big boys built in the 1940s, of which only 8 remain and just 1 is operational. The big boy stop at Steamtown is part of the locomotive's coast-to-coast tour to celebrate America's 250th anniversary. You can check it out next week at Steamtown.
20: That is a big deal. People will come from all over.
9: They really will. It's a huge deal. So that's awesome. But what a great get. That's fantastic. And get this kid on the tour. A teenager from Greensburg, Pennsylvania, has hit 6 holes in one in just over 12 months. Luke Secord just turned 17 years old. His run began in May of last year at the Laurel Valley Golf Club. So Luke's father and grandfather each have 4 holes in one themselves. Oh, yeah, Luke began playing golf about 5 years ago.
20: Is this at that pirate golf course down on the highway in Ocean City?
9: That one's really hard, though. But could you imagine? That's really cool. Wow.
20: He's going to be a superstar.
9: We'll see. Do you need a caddy? I'll give you your caddy. I'll get it on the ground level. Now here's Christy with Magic 93 Traffic.
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22: 80 eastbound at Whitehaven. We've got an accident at mile marker 273. No problems on 81 or the North Cross Valley. No unusual delays on 380 or 84. We're looking good on the Turnpike and the North Scranton Expressway. If you see a traffic problem, call our toll-free tip line, 855-ROAD-TIP. I'm Christy O'Brien.
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1: Good Wednesday morning for today. More clouds and sun and muggy with off and on scattered showers and thunderstorms with highs in the mid-80s. For tonight, lingering shower or storm, otherwise mostly cloudy with lows in the upper 60s. For Thursday, partly sunny with a shower or thunderstorm with highs near 90. And Friday, partly sunny with a shower or thunderstorm with highs near 90. With your 2822 future alert weather forecast, I'm meteorologist Logan Westrope for Magic 93.
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9: 605, 62 degrees in Jefferson Township, 65 here at our studios in Wilkes-Barre. Now more of the 80s, 90s, and now on Magic 93.
3: Quite the difference from yesterday, 15 degrees warmer.
9: Yeah, it is.
3: It is humid out there. Uh-huh. Wednesday, June 10th is here. Good morning.
4: 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And I can't sweep you off of your feet.

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0: Hey, it's Frankie and Jocelyn waking you up on a Wednesday. Your 28-22 Future Alert weather forecast from WBRE, WYLU. Muggy, humid, hot today. Cloudy, scattered showers and thunderstorms are possible. Today's high 84, then 90 tomorrow and 90 on Friday.
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0: All right, so today we want to know, what was the name of your first pet? Why did you name your first pet that? A lot of times it's kids coming up with the names.
1: You're right.
0: And we want to hear those stories. What did you name your first pet?
1: So my first pet was Schnitzel.
0: Schnitzel.
1: Schnitzel. His God-given name was Schnitzel von Lazarus. He was a dachshund. So that's why he got the name Schnitzel.
3: Aww.
1: Yeah. Aww, he was so cute.
0: Oh my gosh, that's a Schnitzel the dachshund.
1: So I didn't come up with that. My parents obviously came up with that because I was pretty young when we got him. But it was a great name.
0: Good
1: yes.
0: Old Schnitzel.
1: Schnitzel. So what about you?
0: My brother and sister and I had our little dog. He was a Welsh Terrier when we were little kids. And my brother named him. He was named Napoleon. From the old TV show, The Man from U.N.C.L.E., which we used to watch in reruns, a spy show from, I guess, the 60s or 70s. And Napoleon Solo was one of the characters.
1: That's a great name.
0: Napoleon. Oh, I miss that little guy.
1: Oh, yeah.
0: What about you? What did you name your first pet? And how'd you come up with the name? Go to our Facebook page, be part of the show, or give us a call or a text at
1: 1-800-MAGIC-93.
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1: One of the things that you do that I love is how people will take a stone, maybe grandma's engagement ring or wedding ring or mom's, and turn it into another piece of jewelry like earrings. 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
0: 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What a difference from yesterday. 15 degrees warmer and a whole lot more humid.
1: It really is.
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0: and some storms here as we go into the end of this week.
1: Yeah, it looks like a chance of every day here for a few days, right?
0: Yeah, exactly. Not raining the entire time each day. Today will kind of be more on the cloudier side, but there will be some dry breaks here, especially Thursday and Friday, and we'll be quite hot, too.
1: Just remember on Sunday afternoon, I'm going to be standing on top of a camper, jumping up and down, screaming at Pocono. Would you make sure it's not? I'm going to be.
0: I hope that's on camera, please.
2: God, that's all I want in this life.
0: Yes, me too.
1: Yeah, it's a big weekend for a lot of things. Give us that complete 28-22 future weather forecast.
0: Yeah, so for today, generally favoring more clouds than sun, often on scattered showers and storms. There will be times where it's not necessarily raining, but any shower storm could produce gusty winds and a downpour. Highs in the mid-80s, and then a lingering shower storm here for tonight will fall back into the lower 60s. And then for tomorrow, we are expecting, once again, a partly sunny sky, a few showers, few storms. Highs will be near 90, warm and muggy. And then for Friday, pretty much rinse and repeat. And then we'll see a drop in that humidity here as we get into Saturday with a mix of clouds and sun. And then for Sunday, as Frankie's jumping on the trailer, we'll look for a late-day shower storm. So, yeah, hopefully you kind of time that out so you're not standing out there in the rain.
1: Yeah, every year for Pocono, it's like you never know what you're going to get.
2: Yeah, really?
0: I know, yeah. Unfortunately, a cold front looks to be pushing through later Sunday, so hopefully, you know, things kind of stay dry just in time for the race. So we'll see how it goes.
1: Yeah, yeah. 90 degrees, that's above average, boy. Woo.
2: Are we getting close to any records?
0: On Friday, the record's 91. I think that may be the only day that we kind of get close to it. The other ones are like mid-90 records, so I don't think we'll quite hit those.
2: All gotcha. Right.
1: See what happens. Logan, thanks a million. Enjoy your day.
0: Have a great day.
1: Every year, people go from saying it's too cold to saying it's too hot.
2: And just like that.
1: It's crazy. 635, 65 muggy degrees. Good morning.
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2: What words would I use to describe myself? 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I'm creative, I'm courageous, and ooh, I can be charming.
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3: 644 and 68 degrees in Northeast PA. Muggy, muggy, muggy. Your forecast is on the way. Hey, Jessica Simpson's going to be at the Wind Creek Event Center in Bethlehem tomorrow night.
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3: 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And Frankie's Fun News is on the way next.

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0: I'm Frankie, Jocelyn, and you on a Wednesday. Your 2822 Future Alert weather forecast from WBRE, WYU. Cloudy, muggy, scattered showers and thunderstorms around today with a high 84. Chance of a shower or thunderstorm the next few days, and it's going to be really hot and humid. Mm-hmm. 90 tomorrow and 90 on Friday. 68 degrees already at 6:49, and it's time for Frankie's Fun News.
1: For Wednesday, June 10th.
0: Katy Perry tells the News International that she is in love with Justin Trudeau. Mm. Here is the quote. Katy Perry allegedly said this. Every day is a fantastic journey, and every day is a chance to evolve and to be a better person and to do the right thing and to be a model for your community, your family, for the world. I feel like a more grounded person in so many aspects of my life. I am very in love. I fly super high. Sometimes I need to be anchored, so to have that anchor finally makes me feel really whole.
1: Oh.
0: Holy cow. I thought this was like a little fling or something.
1: I did too. So Orlando Bloom was not her anchor?
0: No, if I'm him reading that, I'm going, yeah. Hey, what are you talking about?
1: What do you think we had? Yeah.
0: Exactly.
1: What happened then with that?
0: What about me?
1: Yeah.
0: Interesting. Katy Perry and Justin Trudeau. I guess it is the real thing.
1: I guess so. Good for them.
0: There's a video out there, and I was trying to find the audio of it, but I haven't been able to just yet. But if you have a chance, I guess they did the big Toy Story 5 premiere where they had all the people come and watch the movie, mm-hmm. and Tom Hanks was there and all, you know, everybody. Well, Taylor Swift, of course, shows up because she has the song in the movie.
1: Yeah, she does.
0: So she's on stage. Randy Newman is at the piano. Taylor Swift comes out and they sing You've Got a Friend in Me.
1: Oh,
0: like, oh my gosh.
1: Come on.
0: There's snippets of it online if you can find it. It looks really, really cool. But Taylor's up there in this long yellow dress. Like everything she does is just so well done.
1: Honestly, yeah. She never makes a misstep. And the song is amazing. The
0: song is amazing just to have that iconic song and to be able to perform it with Randy Newman.
1: Yes.
0: That's pretty awesome.
1: That's a moment.
0: And don't forget our Rail Riders home all this week against Lehigh Valley taking on those dreaded, hated Iron Pigs. The Iron Pigs are in town. Good week for baseball. Just keep an eye on the sky. Mm-hmm. That's all we can say. 6:51, the 80s, 90s, and now.
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0: With 68 muggy degrees. Good morning.

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1: 7:30 this morning. It's a free money birthday wheel. In case you missed it yesterday, we had ourselves a hyperventilating winner.
0: And I don't blame her. Amy from Mayfield won $425.
1: That was so cool. We'll see if we can do it again this morning with 100 bucks in the jackpot coming up at 7:30 this morning. 655, 68 degrees. Got some showers moving throughout there this morning. Our flowers and lawn already got watered this morning.
0: Yeah, that's a good thing.
1: Yeah, we're going up to 84 today. Showers, thunderstorms, cloudy, and humid.
0: Very.
1: Yeah, so get ready for that. Jocelyn has what you need to know coming up next. And don't forget, this Sunday, it's the Great American Getaway 400, the NASCAR race at Pocono, and we have tickets.
0: Yes, we do. Between 8 and 8:30, make sure you're listening to win your pair of tickets.
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15: 68 degrees at 7 o'clock. I'm Jocelyn Ciccolo. Here's what you need to know this morning. The U.S. launched new attacks against Iran after President Trump said Tehran shot down an American military helicopter patrolling the Strait of Hormuz. That Apache was reportedly hit by an Iranian drone. The two pilots whose Apache went down were rescued safely by a drone boat, a first for American forces. Before accusing Iran of shooting down the helicopter, President Trump said that we're in the final throes of what will be a very, very good deal to end the war and reopen the strait. A former Wilkes-Barre Township official is facing theft charges. 57-year-old Michael Revitt is the former Wilkes-Barre Township business administrator. Over the course of 6 years, from 2019 to 2025, he allegedly used a township-issued gas card hundreds of times to fuel up his personal vehicles, totaling more than $12,000. Revitt resigned from the job last summer after investigators say he admitted to the thefts in Luzerne County. And if you ever feel the urge to stop and buy a lottery ticket, you should listen. Lady in Michigan who had that urge to buy a lottery ticket while out and about ended up winning a prize of $100,000 a year for life.
0: Oh.
15: The 66-year-old woman chose to take her winnings as a one-time lump sum payment of $2.2 million. She says she plans to use the prize money to buy a new house, a car, and a boat.
0: $100,000 a year for life.
15: That's pretty good.
0: I hope she's not that old. I would put it in the name of some younger person or something.
15: Yeah, she's 66, so yeah. So,
0: wow.
15: Good for
0: her.
15: Surprise. Mm-hmm. Now it's time for Christy with Magic 93 Traffic.
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16: 80 eastbound at Whitehaven. We've got an accident at my own marker 273. No problems on 380 or 84. No unusual delays on 81 or the KC. In Wilkes-Barre, we're looking good on the North Cross Valley and 115. If you see a traffic problem, call our toll-free tip line. 855-ROAD-TIP. I'm Christy O'Brien.
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18: Good Wednesday morning for today. More clouds and sun and muggy with off and on scattered showers and thunderstorms with highs in the mid-80s. For tonight, lingering shower or storm, otherwise mostly cloudy with lows in the upper 60s. For Thursday, partly sunny with a shower or thunderstorm with highs near 90. And Friday, partly sunny with a shower or thunderstorm with highs near 90. With your 2822 future alert weather forecast, I'm meteorologist Logan Westrope for Magic 93.
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15: 704, 67 degrees in Trucksville, 68 here at our studios in Wilkes-Barre. 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
0: The humidity has arrived.
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0: 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Frankie and Jocelyn, good morning.
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0: 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Congratulations to all the graduates out there. 713, 68 degrees.
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0: Frankie and Jocelyn here. The first ever Dancing with the Stars Con is coming to Palm Springs, California this summer, and we're giving you a chance to get there with flights, hotel tickets, and a Desert Glam VIP upgrade to meet some of the cast of Dancing with the Stars.
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0: Dancing with the Stars, I'd go up to some of those pros and go, you ever see this move? Like, they're doing some of my faves. You know?
1: They'd love it.
0: The washing machine.
1: Like the Roger Rabbit?
0: Roger Rabbit.
1: Yes. Oh, they put you right on that show.
0: That's what I'm thinking. Your 28-22 Future Alert weather forecast from WBRE, WYOU. Cloudy today, muggy, scattered showers and thunderstorms around 84. 90 tomorrow, 90 on Friday, humid. And of course, the chance of showers and thunderstorms each day.
1: Comes with it.
0: Yep, 717, 68 degrees.
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0: All right, this is cool. Today we're asking you, what was the name of your first pet? And why did you give the pet that name? So many people have good stories, especially when they were little kids, why the name was given to their very first pet. What are people saying on Facebook this morning?
1: Rosemarie says she had two parakeets named Tweety and Pecky. Tweety, because she had an abundance of pretty bird songs. And then there was Pecky, because she loved to peck at you whenever you got too close.
0: That's pretty good. Sharon has a name that I think a lot of people use for cats or dogs. A bright white puppy named Snowball.
1: Oh, that's cute. Oh, Lauren says they had Sandy, the chocolate lab, my brother, and my favorite movie when they were a kid was Annie.
0: Oh,
1: so remember Annie's dog was Sandy?
0: Oh, that is good. Very good. Chrissy says her first dog was a mixed breed her uncle and aunt gave to me, and they named her Peppers. Not sure why, but Peppers is a good
1: Peppers
0: name.
1: Peppers is a good name. Leona says she had Bam Bam, and his mother was Pebbles.
0: Little Flintstone references.
1: Like that, yeah.
0: That's good. Joanne had a golden cocker spaniel. So they looked and looked and looked, and they said, you're Blondie. Blondie was the dog's name.
1: Megan had Mad Max. He was a little gray tiger kitten, and he was a little bit crazy.
0: Mad Max. That is great. And I love this one this morning. What was the name of your first pet, and why did you name it that? Michelle says, my dad owned his own butcher shop, so we had a little beagle named Butcher. Butcher's a good dog name.
1: That's a real good
0: Come
1: dog
0: here, Butcher.
1: Name.
0: Butcher.
1: Yeah.
0: Butcher.
1: Butchie.
0: Butchie. Butchie, come here. 719 and 68 degrees. We want you to be on the show this morning. Let us know, what was the name of your first pet and why did you give the pet that name? Go to our Facebook page or give us a call or a text at
1: 1-800-MAGIC-93.
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2: 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I went to a seminar in March. My best friend came with me. Neither one of us smoked a cigarette. I took my three sisters and my brother-in-law and my sister's best friend and went. None of them have smoked a cigarette, and I want to thank you from the bottom of my heart.
3: My name is Jen Carpenter. I went to a seminar, the Stop Smoking, and it worked. A friend of mine also went, and he still no longer smokes, and it was just amazing.
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6: One of the things that you do that I love is how people will take a stone, maybe grandma's engagement ring or wedding ring or mom's, and turn it into another piece of jewelry like earrings. 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
6: Right.
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6: 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Always good stuff, Tommy. 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
7: No problem, buddy.
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1: And it's coming up here. 727, 68 degrees. Oh my, it's humid.
2: It is humid out there.
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0: At 731, 69 muggy degrees in Northeast Pennsylvania. It is June 10th. And of course, that is graduation time as we salute the class of 2026.
1: Just that music gets my eyes starting to tear up already.
0: I know. 2026. If you asked me, I would have said it's 2014. How is it 2026?
1: And we're like halfway through it already.
0: I'm still in my bomb shelter because of the whole Y2K thing. And now you're telling me it's 2026?
1: Crazy.
0: Thanks to our friends at Dunkin' helping fuel our NEPA graduates' next chapter. A few more shout outs to the class of 2026.
2: Congratulations, Sophia Spencer from Northwest area. 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
3: 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Jima, Samantha, Tony, Trin, Robbie, and your dad. We love you. Bye.
0: Help us shout out your favorite graduate. 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
0: We'd love to hear from you as we give little shout outs to the graduates, yep, the class of 2026. And if you have a graduation party over the next few days, just watch out for some showers and thunderstorms.
1: Yeah, get a tent and a lot of ice.
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5: Whitehaven 80 eastbound, an accident at mile marker 273. No problems on 81 or the North Cross Valley. No unusual delays on 380 or 84. We're looking good on the Turnpike and the North Scranton Expressway. If you see a traffic problem, call their toll-free tip line, 855-ROAD-TIP. I'm Christy O'Brien.

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4: 741 and 69 muggy degrees. Who's this?
13: It's Shannon.
4: Shannon, where are you from?
13: Exeter.
4: Shannon, is your birthday in the month of May?
13: Yes, it is.
4: Well, then you're playing the Free Money Birthday Wheel today.
13: Woo!
4: Don't you wish you were playing yesterday?
13: Yeah, I know, right?
4: Well, we have some nice money in there.
12: $100, absolutely. You know, that you could use that, I'm sure, right?
13: Yep.
12: All right.
4: What you doing up with us this morning?
13: Just cleaning up the house.
4: Good for you. It's a nice way to start the day, get yourself all situated and organized.
13: Yep.
4: I love it. Well, we're going to try to give you some money this morning. We're going to spin this second wheel. See if we can match up your birthday with the month of May for $100. Shannon, good luck.
13: Thank you.
4: Is your birthday on May 31st?
13: 28th.
4: Oh. Jeez, we were close.
12: We were close.
4: Darn it. Oh. Well, 100 bucks is not coming your way this morning, but we will send you the works. A month of free car washes from McCarthy Tire Service, which is really nice. Hey, stay tuned. The jackpot keeps growing. Hopefully, you'll get back in here again soon, okay?
13: Thank you.
4: All right. No winner this morning, but I was like kind of disappointed. I'm like, oh, it's only going to be $105 tomorrow. No. Tomorrow is $300 Thursday, so we're going to add $300 to the jackpot.
12: Yeah, McCarthy Tire Service is glamming up that jackpot. $405 tomorrow.
4: Wait a minute. Yesterday we gave away $425. Tomorrow the jackpot's $405?
12: Just like that.
4: Holy,
12: it's like magic.
4: Wow.
12: $300 Thursday.
4: 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The 80s, 90s, and now.
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4: At 7:43, 69 degrees, and it is humid.

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0: Take My Breath Away, Berlin from the movie Top Gun. Now, that famous shirtless volleyball scene in Top Gun.
1: Oh, yeah, we know that one.
0: Which is iconic.
1: Yes.
0: Unbelievable. Like, that was just, like, stuck out in the movie. Everybody loved it. It became part of the video for the song. That was originally just scripted like a standard volleyball game with scoring, but the director shot it like a high-energy commercial. And he was so mad because the studio was ready to fire him because he dedicated a whole day to filming what was only a short paragraph in the script. But he said, let's do this. So they shot all day long, and it turned into that incredible feature. But he was almost fired because of it. And to this day, people watch it like, that's the great scene in the movie.
1: It's a great scene. Yeah, it's iconic.
0: Yeah, and there's an interesting little thing about that scene. In the movie, you know, Tom Cruise is on the beach, and he's wearing blue jeans.
1: Yeah.
0: He's wearing his blue jeans during the game. That was for a practical reason. His character, as soon as the game was over, jumped on his motorcycle and went straight to the date, and that's why he was wearing blue jeans.
1: That was, but I always thought, boy, that must be very uncomfortable.
0: Oh, that was very hot. A lot of sand up there.
1: A lot of sand in the jeans, so you don't want that.
0: Yeah. Mm. Your 28-22 future alert weather forecast from WBRE, WYOU. Cloudy, muggy today. Scattered showers and thunderstorms around. 84 for your high. 69 degrees now, 752.
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0: All right, this morning we're asking you to tell us, what was the name of your first pet? And why did you name the pet what you named him or her? Good stories this morning on Facebook about naming the first pet.
1: Judy says, Kaffee. A dachshund we had when we lived in California. I was 4, and my parents thought I meant Kathy, but it came out Kaffee, like C-A-L-F-Y.
0: Oh.
1: But she says, we were raised on farms, so maybe I actually did mean Kaffee.
0: Kaffee.
1: Right. C-A-L-F-Y. But everyone would think you were saying Kathy.
0: I like that. Kim says they named their pet Savannah. I got the name from the TV sitcom Seventh Heaven. So you like the show, you name the pet after the character.
1: I like that. Well, in that vein, RG says, I loved the Brady Bunch as a kid, so the name of my first dog, Tiger.
0: Oh,
1: that was their dog on the Brady Bunch.
0: Brady Bunch dog, yes. Jen on Facebook says, my first pet was a little black cat named Ozzy. I was trying to come up with the perfect name when she was lying upside down on the couch, her little feet sticking up in the air. She looked just like a tiny bat. At that exact moment, an Ozzy Osbourne song came on the radio, and I thought, that's it. We changed it to Ozzy, O-Z-Z-Y, but because of Ozzy Osbourne.
1: Eureka. I like that. Oh, Margaret says, our pet was Ferdinand because he was born on Ferdinand Street. He was a beagle.
0: That's a good way to do it, too.
1: Yeah.
0: Some texters are saying that their pets' names were inspired by Harry Potter characters.
1: Yeah, and when we were naming Bentley, we were thinking about that, too, because there's so many good ones. Like, there's Hermione, of course, Harry, Draco, Dobby,
0: right.
1: Ron Weasley.
0: Was Luna from Harry Potter?
1: Luna was Harry Potter. Yeah. We did have a hamster named Luna.
0: Did you really?
1: If you recall,
0: wow.
1: Yeah. So there's a lot of great names. Mm-hmm. Neville was a good one,
0: too. Oh, that's a good one, yeah.
1: Yes, yes. So many good ones. Let's see. Judy says Sandy. She was a lemon drop beagle basset hound mix. She was beige and white, so hence the name Sandy.
0: And also on Facebook this morning, Rose says they named their first pet Snuffles after the Sesame Street character Snuffleupagus.
1: I love Mr. Snuffleupagus.
0: That was pretty good. Aww. What about you? We watched your story this morning. Tell us, what was the name of your first pet and why did you give the pet that name? Go to our Facebook page or give us a call or a text at
1: 1-800-MAGIC-93.
0: We'd love you to be part of the show this morning for What's Up Wednesday.

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1: 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Just make sure you're listening next half hour, because we got a pair.
0: 757, 69 muggy degrees, and Jocelyn has what you need to know next.
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1: 69 degrees at 8:02. I'm Jocelyn Ciccolo. Here's what you need to know this morning. A teenager was found guilty of murder over the fatal stabbing of another teenager at a high school track meet last year. Sentenced to 35 years in prison. 19-year-old Carmelo Anthony was indicted on first-degree murder in the fatal stabbing of 17-year-old Austin Medcalf at a track meet in Frisco, Texas in April of last year. Prosecutors called the stabbing senseless and plain and simple murder, while the defense argued that Anthony acted in self-offense. Both were high school students at the time. History at Steamtown, the big boy reunion of two of the largest steam locomotives in the world is expected to bring thousands to Scranton and the Steamtown National Historic Site. For 2 weeks, Union Pacific's Big Boy 4014, the world's largest operating steam locomotive, will join the non-operational Big Boy 4012. That's a restored museum piece. They're on display at Steamtown. Both locomotives were among 25 Big Boys built in the 1940s, of which only 8 remain, and just one is operational. The Big Boy stop at Steamtown's one of the locomotive's coast-to-coast tour stops to celebrate America's 250th anniversary. The Big Boys will be on display at Steamtown from Monday through June 30th. It is a ticketed event, so you do need to get tickets in order to go check them out.
0: Wow, that's a big, big, big tourist attraction for Scranton. But every time you mention Big Boy, I think I'm going to Elby's for lunch.
1: I know.
0: I'm going to go get a Big Boy.
1: A Big Boy.
0: Can I get a Big Boy, please?
1: Yeah, really. And the queen of the court is back. Serena Williams walked out onto the court for her first tennis match in almost 4 years yesterday. The 23-time Grand Slam champion ended her 4-year hiatus to play women's doubles at the HSBC Championships at the Queen's Club in London. Serena, who's 44 years old now, how is that possible? And her partner, 19-year-old from Canada, won their opening match. Serena still got her trademark power hitting service winners of up to 120 miles an hour. Serena says part of her decision to return was so her daughters could watch her play.
0: Hey, that's a good reason.
1: That's amazing. You know, show that women can be strong and 120 miles an hour. No, thank you.
0: No, she's amazing.
1: Yeah, you don't want to be hitting that back. Now here's Christy with Magic 93 traffic.
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7: Dunmore, 81 southbound delays between 380 and the Biden Expressway due to construction. No problems on 84 or 380. We're looking good on the KC. 80 eastbound, earlier accident at Whitehaven is clear. All lanes have reopened. If you see a traffic problem, call their toll-free tip line, 855-ROAD-TIP. I'm Christy O'Brien.
8: Good Wednesday morning for today. More clouds and sun and muggy with off and on scattered showers and thunderstorms with highs in the mid-80s. For tonight, lingering shower or storm, otherwise mostly cloudy with lows in the upper 60s. For Thursday, partly sunny with a shower or thunderstorm with highs near 90. And Friday, partly sunny with a shower or thunderstorm with highs near 90. With your 28-22 future alert weather forecast, I'm meteorologist Logan Westrope for Magic 93.
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1: 806, 67 degrees in Hazleton, 69 and sunny here at our studios in Wilkes-Barre. 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
0: Oh man, Lionel Richie and Earth, Wind and Fire bringing their greatest hits to the stage. 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
1: Yeah.
0: Man. Frankie and Jocelyn here on your Wednesday morning, June 10th. The humidity is back.
1: Woo!

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1: Here we go. 813 and 69 degrees. 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
3: 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Hey, you did it!
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3: And where are you from, Linda?
2: Hazleton.
3: Big day on Sunday. Pocono Raceway is the place. The Great American Getaway 400 NASCAR Cup Series race. 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
2: Yes.
3: It is going to be so much fun. It always is so much fun. Such a great event. Everybody loves it. PoconoRaceway.com has all the details, but you will be there on us. Enjoy it. Yes, have a great time. 69 degrees. It's 8:18.
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3: Yes, Frankie and Jocelyn here with your 28-22 future alert weather forecast from WBRE WYOU. Getting more humid. Today's cloudy, muggy, scattered showers and thunderstorms are possible. 84, 90 tomorrow and 90 on Friday.
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3: So today we're asking you to tell us, what was the name of your first pet and why did you name your pet that? A lot of times these names come when we're little kids.
4: Right.
3: So that's kind of why it's interesting in a lot of these situations. What was the name of your first pet?
4: So our first pet was a dog named Schnitzel. His full God-given name was Schnitzel von Lazarus. And he had that name because he was a miniature dachshund.
3: Oh, little Schnitzel.
4: Yeah, little Schnitzel, little hot dog dogs, you know. And he was amazing. He was the best dog. And I do miss that dog. But yeah, so but my parents named him because I was a little bit too little to come up with that, obviously.
3: You
4: but
3: must have loved Schnitzel.
4: Yeah. Now, what about you?
3: My brother, sister, and I had our Welsh Terrier when we were little kids. He was great. And my brother named him Napoleon. From the old TV show, The Man from U.N.C.L.E. It was a spy show that we used to watch like on the reruns. So Napoleon Sola was one of the characters. So my brother Tony was like, we're naming him Napoleon.
4: Aw, that's cute.
3: And he was a great little Welsh Terrier and a wonderful, wonderful little buddy when we were kids.
4: Mm-hmm.
3: What about you? What'd you name your first pet? Why did you choose that name? Go to our Facebook page, be part of the show, or give us a call or a text at
4: 1-800-MAGIC-93.
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0: Good morning, sunshine to sunny shine, and it is muggy out there. 70 degrees at 8:31.
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4: For the most part, things are looking good this morning. Dunmore, some delays 81 southbound between 380 and the Biden Expressway due to road work. No problems on 84 or 380. We're looking good on the Casey. And Wilkes-Barre, no unusual delays on the North Cross Valley or 115. If you see a traffic problem, call their toll-free tip line, 855-ROAD-TIP. I'm Christy O'Brien.
5: Good Wednesday morning for today. More clouds and sun and muggy with off and on scattered showers and thunderstorms with highs in the mid-80s. For tonight, lingering shower or storm, otherwise mostly cloudy with lows in the upper 60s. For Thursday, partly sunny with a shower or thunderstorm with highs near 90. And Friday, partly sunny with a shower or thunderstorm with highs near 90. With your 2822 future alert weather forecast, I'm meteorologist Logan Westrope for Magic 93.
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0: 70 degrees at 8:33. 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
2: 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Some sun and clouds today, muggy. Scattered showers and thunderstorms around 84. Maybe a shower or thunderstorm tonight, 68. Then tomorrow and Friday, hot and humid. Partly sunny both days with a chance of a shower or thunderstorm and a high of 90 tomorrow and Friday. Ooh, 73 and sunny at your home for the 80s, 90s, and now in the most music on the job. 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

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Jerry has tickets for you to win coming up this afternoon. 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
7: 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And help Dad achieve his Cinderella story. Ozempic, Wegovy, GLP-1s, every day one thought haunts you. What if I stop? A 2026 British Medical Journal study says you'll gain every pound back, but four times faster. So what now? There is an answer. Alex Gowen, patented hypnosis. The Journal of the American Medical Association says adding behavior therapy to GLP-1s produces nearly three times the results than GLP-1s alone. Three times the results. Hypnosis is behavior therapy, concentrated. And Alex Gowen hypnosis is the only U.S. patented hypnosis proven useful by the U.S. Patent Office. Ozempic can't talk to your subconscious. Where every habit lives. Alex Gowen patented hypnosis does. 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

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Kind of cloudy today, muggy, scattered showers and thunderstorms around 84. Maybe a shower or thunderstorm tonight, tomorrow, and Friday. 68 tonight, then 90 tomorrow and Friday. 76 now.

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Magic 93 and Frankie in the Morning in Vogue. Looking forward to seeing them at the big America 250, Pennsylvania 250 concert. What's that, next Saturday, right? Wow, it's going to be huge. Your 28-22 Future Alert weather forecast from WBRE WYOU. Kind of cloudy today, muggy, scattered showers and thunderstorms around 84. Tonight, cloudy, maybe a shower, thunderstorm 68. Then, partly sunny, hot and humid Thursday and Friday, highs around 90. It's 79 degrees now, and a chance of a shower or thunderstorm every day this week. Now and then I think of when we

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0: 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The Great American Getaway 400 is coming up on Sunday. We'll have more tickets for you to win tomorrow morning.
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The 80s, 90s, and now, Magic 93 and Frankie in the Morning. That's going to do it for me today. I love you for listening. Selena's up next. We will enjoy this maximum music hour as long as we can, right? Thanks for tuning in on the job. See you tomorrow. Stay cool.

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12: Ozempic, Wegovy, GLP-1s, every day one thought haunts you. What if I stop? A 2026 British Medical Journal study says you'll gain every pound back, but four times faster. So what now? There is an answer. Alex Gowen, patented hypnosis. The Journal of the American Medical Association says adding behavior therapy to GLP-1s produces nearly three times the results than GLP-1s alone. Three times the results! Hypnosis is behavior therapy, concentrated. And Alex Gowen hypnosis is the only U.S. patented hypnosis proven useful by the U.S. Patent Office. Ozempic can't talk to your subconscious. 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
4: For the most part, we're looking good this afternoon. 81 slow at the Biden Expressway in both directions due to construction. No problems on 84 or 380. We're looking good on 80 and the Turnpike. Hanover Township, Sansui Parkway closed in both directions between Lincoln Drive and Ashley Street for road work. If you see a traffic problem, call their toll-free tip line 855-ROAD-TIP. I'm Christy O'Brien.
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3: Hanover Township, Sansui Parkway closed between Lincoln Drive and Ashley Street, both directions due to road work. Dunmore, 81 southbound, stop and go between 380 and the Biden Expressway due to road work. 81 northbound, watch for delays at Davis Street. No problems on 84 or 380. We're looking good on the Casey. If you see a traffic problem, call our toll-free tip line, 855-ROAD-TIP. I'm Christy O'Brien.
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3: Dunmore, 81 southbound, stop and go between 380 and the Biden Expressway due to road work. Also watch for delays northbound at the Biden Expressway. No problems on 84 or 380. We're looking good on the Turnpike. Hanover Township, Sansui Parkway closed in both directions between Lincoln Drive and Ashley Street due to construction. If you see a traffic problem, call our toll-free tip line, 855-ROAD-TIP. I'm Christy O'Brien.
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11: 20 years ago, the average attention span was about 2.5 minutes. Today, it's just 47 seconds. Pretty disconcerting. That's according to new research out of UC Irvine. But really, this isn't our fault, at least not entirely. We can blame technology and the world around us. Attention, it turns out, is not an unlimited resource. You only have so much of it to give. 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Try to knock out the more complicated stuff during that time. It's also important to take breaks every so often so you can more easily lock in when you're trying to concentrate. One expert said, even trying to visualize where you want to end your day with everything all wrapped up or with tons left to do. That can act as a real motivator. I'm Dr. Sanjay Gupta, helping you live a better life.
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4: Dunmore, 81 southbound, stop traffic between 380 and the Biden Expressway due to road work. Also seeing delays southbound between Pittston and Wilkes-Barre. Hanover Township, Sansui Parkway closed in both directions between Ashley Street and Lincoln Drive due to utility work. No problems on 80 or the Turnpike. If you see a traffic problem, call our toll-free tip line, 855-ROAD-TIP. I'm Christy O'Brien.
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4: Dunmore, 81 southbound stop and go between 380 and the Biden Expressway due to construction. Also seeing delays, 81 southbound between Pittston and Wilkes-Barre. No problems on 380 or 84. Pocono Township, 715. We've got a crash at Cherry Lane Church Road. If you see a traffic problem, call our toll-free tip line, 855-ROAD-TIP. I'm Christy O'Brien.
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19: Making sure your kids get enough sleep. It's one of the most important things you can do for them as a parent, and yet it's often overlooked. Not only does sleep in the early years set the stage for mental and physical health, it also creates the foundation for how one sleeps later in life. That's according to the National Sleep Foundation. Now, that organization recommends 14 to 17 hours a night for newborns, 12 to 15 for infants, 11 to 14 for toddlers, 10 to 13 for preschoolers, and 9 to 11 for school-aged children. When it's age appropriate, start by talking to your kids about why sleep is important. It helps their body grow, helps their brains learn, helps their mood stay steady. Don't underestimate the importance of a routine. You can even narrate what you're doing step by step to help them along the way. I'm Dr. Sanjay Gupta, helping you live a better life.
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0: 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Frankie
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A 16-year-old got fired from Walmart, and he didn't go quietly. Well, I'm going to tell you what he did in three songs. 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

0: Taylor Swift at Magic 93. Jerry Patton, a 16-year-old Walmart employee, was arrested after refusing to return her vest. The teen had been fired. Police body cam shows that the officers were asking for the vest, but the teen was arguing and cursing before being taken away. Managers say she was fired for eating at the register. Police charged her with theft and disorderly conduct. And eventually, Walmart did get the vest back.
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10: Making sure your kids get enough sleep. It's one of the most important things you can do for them as a parent, and yet it's often overlooked. Not only does sleep in the early years set the stage for mental and physical health, it also creates the foundation for how one sleeps later in life. That's according to the National Sleep Foundation. Now, that organization recommends 14 to 17 hours a night for newborns, 12 to 15 for infants, 11 to 14 for toddlers, 10 to 13 for preschoolers, and 9 to 11 for school-aged children. When it's age appropriate, start by talking to your kids about why sleep is important. It helps their body grow, helps their brains learn, helps their mood stay steady. Don't underestimate the importance of a routine. You can even narrate what you're doing step by step to help them along the way. I'm Dr. Sanjay Gupta, helping you live a better life.
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9: Have you ever noticed that you mostly breathe through one nostril at a time? Even when you're not sick, even when your allergies aren't bothering you, the body actually switches the dominant nostril as frequently as every 2 hours while we're awake. That's according to Adam Taylor, an anatomy professor at Lancaster University in the UK. This alternating cycle is automatic. It's regulated subconsciously by the hypothalamus in the brain, he said. Your body does this to give each nostril a chance to rest and repair so they don't get too dried out, which could make it easier for pathogens and inflammation to cause damage. Now, Taylor also said studies suggest the left nostril may be more dominant, and when the right nostril is dominant, the body is in a more alert or even stressed state. Who knew? Pretty fascinating stuff. I'm Dr. Sanjay Gupta, helping you live a better life.
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